Give me a selfie, pull up. Give me a selfie, pull up. 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Give me a selfie, pull up. Give me a selfie, pull up. Give me a selfie, pull up. Give me a selfie, pull up. Give me a selfie, pull up. Give me a selfie, pull up. Give me a selfie, pull up. Give me a selfie, pull up. Give me a selfie, pull up. Give me a selfie, pull up. Give me a selfie, pull up. Give me a selfie, pull up. Give me a selfie, pull up. Give me a selfie, pull up. Give me a selfie, pull up. Give me a selfie, pull up. Give me a selfie, pull up. Give me a selfie, pull up. Give me a selfie, pull up. Give me a selfie, pull up. Give me a selfie, pull up. Give me a selfie, pull up. Give me a selfie, pull up. Give me a selfie, pull up. Give me a selfie, pull up. Give me a selfie, pull up. Give me a selfie, pull up. Give me a selfie, pull up. Give me a self